0: You know what I mean? Jarany, little me.
1: What's that?
0: Jarany, little me, Argana, you play a didgeridoo, I'll sing a song. And I'll tell you after what the song means. Oh, that's what he has done.

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They get together in large groups and people start chanting and screaming and they feel very justified and they always want to escalate. It's very weird. It's a strange reaction that human beings have in large groups acting against.

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1: No, just a division.
2: Yeah. Uh-huh. Once again.
3: That's right. That's right.
2: We about to tack this.
3: Harlem Inc., Murder Inc.
2: Yeah.
3: Nicky Barnes.
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0: fools rushing, chumps by the way. 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I'm toxic, gracefully luxurious. The bees congregate, just be in me natural state.
1: They know that I
0: appreciate birthday cake. 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

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I can't seem to fall asleep and dream. I stay awake, got a lot to prove.

Yeah, this music means everything to us. This hip hop music. That real music. It's what we live for, you know, it's what we wake up for. It's what we dream about when we go to sleep. We don't gotta follow anyone else. We got our own style. We got our own dreams. We got our own path, our own road that we're on, you know. You can do what you do, we're gonna do what we do. Yeah.

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Their villages were burning. They were trying to escape. I couldn't meet their glances. I was staring at my shoes. It was acid, it was tragic. It was almost like the blues. It was almost like the blues. I have to die a little between each murderous thought. And when I'm finished thinking, I have to die a lot. There's torture and there's killing, and there's all my bad reviews. The war, the children missing, Lord, it's almost like the blues. It's almost like the blues. So I let my heart get frozen to keep away the rot. My father says I'm chosen. My mother says I'm not. I listen to their story of the gypsies and the Jews. It was good. It wasn't boring. It was almost like the blues.

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And it's almost like salvation. It's almost like the blues.

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But if you've made your peace,

0: noise between them. It was sort of out of bounds. And then I always felt that the Beatles sort of did it. You know, that's what they did. They did it.
1: The gentleman,
0: our phone,
1: the
0: police,
1: what's going on in the States, some of the protest marches in Grosvenor Square in London. The only result of that was a lot of smashed heads.

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1: How you doing, Control? We look good here, fine. How about you, Telcom? Go. Guidance, you happy?
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1: Fido.
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0: 2,000 feet. 2,000 feet. Into the ag. 47 degrees.
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1: All right, now see the tune, yeah. 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

0: computer club links forever. 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

Softly in the evening dusk, a woman is singing to me. She takes me back down the vista of my years until I see. I see a child underneath the piano and the boom of the tingling strings, pressing the poised feet of his mother, who smiles at him as she sings. Cuckoo-doo-coo.